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1: I've wined and dined on mulligan stew and never wished for turkey. As I hitched and hiked and grifted through from Maine to Albuquerque. Alas, I missed the Beaux-Arts ball, and wet is twice as sad. I was

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1: Радио «Джаз», когда душа требует

Your eyes held a tender light, and stars fell on Alabama last night.

eyes held a tender light, and stars fell on Alabama last night. 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

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I thought I knew the score. But this is wine that's all too strange and strong.